0: what I want more than anything in the world, but it could never be.
1: Of course it can.
0: But my father would find us wherever we went. He has forbidden me to even speak to you if he finds me now. I don't know what he'd do.
1: But he doesn't know that I'm a prince. Before I was the thief of Baghdad, now...
0: It doesn't matter.
1: Follow me now to the ends of the earth.

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No one works, fights, or eats like those boys of mine. Here we stand in the middle of a grand bonanza, with a gun and a rope and a hat full of hope. We planted our family tree. We got a hold of a pot full of gold bonanza, with a house full of friends with a rainbow ends. How rich can a fella be? On this land we put our brand, our pride is the name. Fortune smiled the day we filed the Ponderosa claim. Here in the West we're living in the best bonanza, the friendliest, fightin'est, lovin'est band that ever set foot in a promised land.

Sauron, greet the fierce battalion. Victory rides in the heart of all nature, and light and shadows play all over the land. Before the Lord

plan to extend a human presence across our solar system. Beginning no later than 2008, we will send a series of robotic missions to the lunar surface to research and prepare for future human exploration. Human presence across our solar system.

And I thank you for those items that you sent me. The monkey and the plywood violin.

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But ain't that just what love will sing? Love.